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1: 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If you need somebody, say so. 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
1: Good morning and welcome to Good News in Quinte, a quick look at some of the stories from the past week that'll make you smile. I'm Paul Martin. Belleville's taking a key step to pave the way for more affordable housing to be built on the west side of the city. Belleville Council's approved a community improvement plan for two parcels of land on the former Queen Mary School property at 41 Octavia Street. A request for proposals will now be issued for the vacant land on the site and a land currently occupied by the former school. The existing park and playground are not being sold. Project aims to facilitate the construction of up to 145 new dwelling units, including a minimum of 45 affordable housing units, by offering rebates at key steps in the construction process. That's amazing news, which addresses a major need in an underutilized part of the city. Learning opportunities in health and wellness are expanding at Belleville's Loyalist College. The college officially opened its Integrative Health Center this week. New teaching and learning space currently supports students in Loyalist's massage therapy program and will also welcome students in Loyalist's new acupuncture program, which begins this coming fall. Bikers will be gathering for fun and fellowship at a high-profile spot in Trenton this summer. Quinte Bike Nights, hosted by the Bay of Quinte Harley Owners Group, set to roll into the 2026 season with plenty of energy, taking over Homestead Marketplace every Wednesday from May 20th till September the 9th. With a growing rider community and a strong lineup of partners, this weekly event is shaping up to be a standout midweek destination. Homestead Marketplace is also hosting marquee concert nights throughout the season, showcasing popular local bands like Moonsugar and Pitiless Fools, with all the proceeds being donated to Hospice Quinte. Quinte Bike Nights takes place at Homestead Marketplace, 6 Douglas Road in Trenton, every Wednesday from 5:30 p.m. to 8 p.m. And a grade 11 student from Belleville is being celebrated nationally for an innovation that could make cycling safer for millions. Surya Narayan Santhakumar of Eastside Secondary School was awarded the prestigious National Ingenious Award at a ceremony in Toronto last Thursday. His project, Safe Rider, AI-powered smart helmet for cyclist collision prevention and emergency response, is an AI-powered smart bike helmet which offers real-time vehicle detection, active collision prevention through turn signals and laser indicators, and automated emergency crash response. As part of that award, Surya received a $1,000 prize. Congratulations on this amazing project. That's all for this edition of Good News in Quinte. All week long, you can find good news stories at inquinte.ca, and you can sign up there online and have them delivered right to your inbox every Saturday morning with the Good News in Quinte e-blast. With all your Good News in Quinte, I'm Paul Martin.
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6: For Eastern Lake Ontario and the Bay of Quinte, there are no warnings in effect. Scattered showers this afternoon and evening with a risk of a thunderstorm. Fog patches forming near midnight, then clearing by noon on Sunday. High today, 19. Waves at half a meter, building to 1 meter this evening. Winds southwest at 10 knots, increasing to 15 by afternoon, then diminishing to 10 by midnight. On Sunday, winds from the west at 10, then becoming light. 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I'm Brad Ross with the Skywards Marine Report.
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0: What's happening around town? 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
1: It's Sunday morning, Quinte, with what you need to know in this installment of Weekend in Quinte. I'm Brock Ormond. The roar of the track rings out one last day this weekend at Shannonville Motorsports Park. The Bridgestone Canadian Superbike Championship's second slate of national final races goes this afternoon following morning warm-ups, with the 18-lap OPP Racing Pro Supersport and 20-lap GP Bikes Pro Superbike podium events. Also included is the EBC Amateur Supersport Race and the Supersonic Road Race School Lightweight Sport Bike event, and the AIM Insurance Amateur Superbike Duel. Races rev up at 1 and 3 this afternoon. A local business is bringing the sounds of spring to downtown Belleville. Sundays in the Square is a free public live music series organized and supported by the Cafana. 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This award-winning show promises excitement for all ages. The event gets started at 2:30 p.m. at 224 Picton Main Street. And join Presque Isle Park staff and volunteers for Warblers and Whimbrels Weekend in Brighton. The spring migrating birds rest and feed before moving north to nest, so this gives birders a great opportunity to view the smaller birds such as warblers and the shorebirds like the whimbrels. There will be naturalist-led viewings, the Friends of Presque Isle gift shop, and a fundraising barbecue lunch, along with displays and children's activities, so bring the whole family. Events run from 10 a.m. to 4 p.m. today. That's it for this weekend in Quinte. I'm Brock Ormond.
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0: Thomas Rhett, Cole Naylor here with you this Sunday morning. Cool country. Hope you're having a great long weekend. Still dealing with this cold, but I guess that's the change of weather and having a toddler in the house. Par for the course. Here's Toes and Zach Brown Band.

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It's just me and me on Cool 100 in the middle of the Luke Combs Ticket Wicket Contest. Every time we play a Luke Combs song this long weekend is another chance for you to see him live in Toronto. His first show already sold out June 5th, though. 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But why not win them with Cool 100? Every time we play one of his songs, got 10 minutes and 1 second to fill out a ballot online at Cool100.ca. When you know, we've got a Luke Combs song right now, so head on over to our website, Sleepless in a Hotel Room.

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New from Tyler Joe Miller. It's Under the Influence on Cool 100. Tyler Joe Miller, one of the performers for the free concerts, all part of the Peterborough Music Festival going on all summer long. They just announced their full summer lineup earlier this week, so find them online and check it out. It's Cheers in Texas. It's Ella Langley.

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0: WB on Cool 100 with you this Sunday morning. My name is Cole Naylor, and I don't claim to be a Tragically Hip fan, but I respect what they did for not only music in general, but for all of us here in Canada. It's hard to believe. It's been 10 years since that last show at what is now known the Slush Puppy Place in Kingston, where the Hip were not only surrounded by fans inside, but nationwide they were streaming that concert as well. Well, CBC with the announcement earlier this week that they are going to be streaming it once again. On Saturday, August 22nd, fans can watch the Tragically Hip, a national celebration concert starting at 7 o'clock, either on the television or on CBC's music YouTube channel. And that's going to kind of coordinate with the Hip and their new live album to commemorate the band's Man Machine Poem Tour. That's going to be out in August as well. So nice to know that they are doing the right thing by airing that in celebration of what has been now 10 years since that massive concert.
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2: Today's Pet Report features Poppy, a one-year-old German Shepherd with a sweet personality and endless playful energy. She's a typical Shepherd through and through, smart, active, and always ready for something to do. Poppy seems very interested in having a canine companion and would likely enjoy a dog friend who can match her energy. 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

Dickerson on Cool 100. Whatever you're doing this long weekend, I hope you're having a blasty blast and doing it safely. Moderation, right? My name is Cole Naylor. We're in the middle of 10 in a row of today's best country. And don't forget, we got the top 40 songs in country music with the Casey Clark Country Countdown coming up tonight

going to be a part of a great event coming up in about a month's time in Tweed. That was Aaron Goodwin, Lonely Drum on Cool 100. Going to tell you more about it and how we're involved, too, coming up later this hour. More tunes first. This one from Morgan Wallen and Post Malone.

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0: everyone, from Bailey Zimmerman here on Cool 100, that's Chevy Silverado. Swap out that truck for an ATV coming up Saturday, June 20th. It is the Eastern Ontario Trail Alliance Rockin' the Trails fundraiser, where throughout the day you can ride the trails in and about Tweed. And then once that fun is done, you're going to come back to the fairgrounds and see Canadian country star Aaron Goodvin perform live. Our Cool 100 tailgate team going to be there for the country portion, passing out all their goodies and checking out Aaron Goodvin too. So we hope to see you there. It's the EOTA's Rockin' the Trails second annual fundraising event. Last year was a blasty blast, so I can only assume that it'll get better for 2026, so we hope to see you there.
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Thomas Rhett's Remember You Young on Cool 100. I hope you're having a great long weekend. We've got your long weekend playlist covered with today's best country. This one, the latest from Jordan Davis. It's Turn This Truck Around.

0: 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You're doing the May 2-4 right.
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Academy of Country Music Award show coming up in a matter of weeks. And it involves this guy, Keith Urban, Somewhere in My Car. That news coming up later on this hour on Cool 100.5.

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0: Valley on Cool 100. Earlier in the hour, I talked about the ACM's big announcement for their award show coming up in a couple of weeks. No, it's today. I don't know where my head is at. I guess I forgot we were in the middle of May. 2026 is flying by. The Academy of Country Music Awards has announced the presenters for tonight. We've got Ashley McBride, Keith Urban, Lauren Elena, and Canadian Michael Bublé all set to take the stage and hand out some hardware. That's happening tonight at the MGM Grand, Grand Garden Arena in Las Vegas. And we made this announcement a couple of weeks ago, but I'll say it again a little louder for those of you in the back who didn't hear. Shania Twain going to be hosting for the first time. That might just be enough of a reason for you to tune in, but a stacked list of presenters may help as well.
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0: The long weekend continues in Quinte, and with what you need to know on this Sunday, I'm Brock Ramond. The first full weekend of pop-ups at Centennial Park is underway in Quinte West. The pop-ups feature 8 wooden vendor sheds and an assortment of food trucks and mobile vendors hosted by small businesses, artists, craft creators, local food producers, chefs, and home cooks. The pop-ups also offer an exciting array of community programming, including music, live entertainment, games, and activities that are fun for the whole family. The pop-ups are open today from 11 to 7. The roar of the track rings out one last day this weekend at Shannonville Motorsports Park. Following morning warm-ups, the Bridgestone Canadian Superbike Championship second slate of national final races goes this afternoon with the 18-lap OPP Racing Pro Supersport and 20-lap GP Bikes Pro Superbike podium events. Races rev up at 1 and 3 this afternoon. Join Presque Isle Park staff and volunteers for Warblers and Wimbrels weekend in Brighton. The spring migrating birds rest and feed before moving north to nest, so this gives birders a great opportunity to view the smaller birds such as warblers and the shorebirds like the Wimbrels. There will be naturalist-led viewings, the Friends of Presque Isle gift shop, and a fundraising barbecue lunch, along with displays and children's activities, so bring the whole family. 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I'm Brock Ramond.
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2: I knew I'd see her around. I'd be at some party, she'd show up and I'd be walking out. 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I'd look up, she'd

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0: The clock has struck zero on that 10 minutes and 1 second. Every time we play a Luke Combs song, you've got that much time to fill out a ballot online at cool100.ca. And earlier this hour, we played Sleepless in a Hotel Room. He's going to be playing at the Rogers Stadium in Toronto on June 5th and 6th. The 6th was the first show announced. It's been sold out. But that second show, June 5th, there are tickets still available. You can buy them if you want, livenation.com. Better to be safe than sorry, sure. But all long weekend, you've got the chance to win a pair of tickets to be there for that My Kind of Saturday Night tour stop in Toronto that will see Luke Combs and others hitting the stage. So be listening all long weekend. And when you do hear a Luke Combs song, you fill out that ballot on our website and you're in Tuesday's grand prize draw on Cool Mornings with Lewis and McKay.
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0: Sully Burrow's new one. Let's put it on me on today's Best Country Cool 100 with you this Sunday afternoon. My name is Cole Naylor, Cool Country. I hope you're having an awesome weekend. A fun weekend song from George Burge and Luke Bryan called Ride, Ride, Ride is up after I Drive Your Truck from Lee Bryce.
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0: Owen Wrigley, and it's Moonshines on Cool 100. Proud to sponsor and support and attend the annual Sterling Fair, which Owen Wrigley will be hitting the stage on the Friday night of. So we hope to see you there. Sterling Fair, always one of the best weekends of the summer. And with a live show from Owen Wrigley, this year going to be no different. We're going to be at a lot of great events in that. 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So we hope to see you out and about this summer. Another chance to play with our Luke Combs Ticket Wicket coming up after this short break, so don't go anywhere.
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with Jesse Murph on Cool 100. Congratulations to our Lewis and McKay Game of the Day contest winners this past week, winning your way in to the Prince Edward County Wedding Show going on next weekend. 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I returned to Drink in My Hand.

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0: When a mama's boy meets daddy's girl. On Cool 100. I hope you are enjoying all the tunes, but I have to admit that of the ones we're playing right now, this is my favorite. It's Brunette from Tucker Wetmore on Cool 100.
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0: Faith, it's Betty on Cool 100. Country fans are excited about the ACMs tonight from Las Vegas. Sports fans, you've got the NHL and NBA playoffs going on. And don't forget, the race season is back. Mother Nature seems to have affected the early portion of it, but she'll figure it out. And you can be a part of it. Win your way into Saturday night at Brighton Speedway. 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And Lewis and McKay might be announcing your name Wednesday morning for you and your crew headed off to the races that coming weekend. And like I said, it's a weekly ballot. So maybe you've got a particular weekend that you want to be a part of, or maybe you just want to win your way in at any point throughout the race season. 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That Casey Clark Country Countdown coming up at 6 o'clock tonight, getting you there with 10 in a row of today's best country every single hour. We're going to put another 10-pack together and kick it off with Luke Bryan next.
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3: These are the biggest songs in Canada. Happy May long weekend. 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Find out where they land. 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Kenny Chesney. 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Kenny Chesney. I know it's been a minute. And who's joining The Voice as a coach? We'll find that out. And will Luke Holmes stay put at number one again this week? First, though, the top three songs in the nation last week. At number three, Jordan Davis would turn this truck around.
5: Don't make me turn this truck around.
3: Number two belonged to Riley Green. Change My Mind. And number one last week, Luke Holmes, Sleepless in a Hotel Room. Luke, hold on to that number one spot again this week. Let's kick it off. This is Nate Smith with Tyler Hubbard with After Midnight.
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0: four spots slide down to 39 this week is Kyle McCurney and Rearview. Over to Casey Musgrave. She has announced her 2026 headlining tour. And if you're in Ontario, mark this down. August 24th in Toronto at Scotiabank Arena. While the song title might suggest a drought in her career, man, this couldn't be anything further from the truth. Casey Musgraves is hitting it hard, playing venues like Madison Square Garden, New York City. Nice. Up one spot this week. Casey Musgraves with Dry Spell.
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0: 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Enters the countdown at number 37 this week. 4 years ago, she won her first of two ACM awards that night. And that night, she gave herself a ton of advice for her younger self. We'll tell you more with your Nashville Wrap coming up next.
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0: Counting down the biggest songs in Canada this May long weekend. Hope you're having a great time. Hope you get time to get outside and do your thing with friends and family and neighbors and We'd love that. Okay, let's take a quick look at your Nashville Wrap. 4 years ago, Lainey Wilson earned her first two ACM awards for Song of the Year for Things a Man Ought to Know and New Female Artist of the Year. That night, she gave her younger self some advice.
13: I'd say a lot of people are going to think you crazy, and you might be a little bit, but put in the time, roll up your sleeves, elbow grease, faith, and you're going to be okay. Just tell the truth, write the truth, and let your light shine. That's pretty much what I would tell her, and just say, I'm about to cry. I say, quit crying. No, I just say it's all going to work out the way it's supposed to.
0: Back to the countdown and slipping down three this week. This is Vincent Mason with Wish You Well.
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1: Chris Stapleton back in Vancouver July 22nd. Two Toronto shows for him as well on August the 6th, then again September the 1st. Post Malone's Big Ass Stadium Tour Jelly Roll, Toronto June the 16th and July 24th and 25th in Edmonton. Luke Combs back in Montreal, two nights, May 29th and 30th, two nights in Toronto, June 5th and 6th. Bailey Zimmerman's The Different Night Same Rodeo Tour in Abbotsford, June the 10th, Kelowna, June the 11th, Edmonton, June 13th, Toronto, June the 18th, London, Ontario, June 19th, Ottawa, June 20th, and we squeeze in a Fort Mac show, July the 5th. Big Valley Jamboree, July 30th to August 2nd, Riley Green, Chase Rice, Cameron Whitcomb, Keith Urban, Nate Smith, and more. YQM Country Fest, August 27th to 29th, outside of Moncton, New Brunswick, and Dieppe. Post Malone, Jay Cohen, Justin Moore, Zach Top, Old Dominion, and this guy. This is Eric Church with Creepin'.
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0: Moving up two places this week to 34 is the pride of Mild May, Ontario, Owen Rigling with Love, Hate Love. While she's considered one of the biggest singer-songwriters out there, and Ashley McBride has a brand new album, and she joins the countdown next.
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0: Thanks so much for taking the time to hang out as we get to count down the biggest songs in the nation on a long weekend. Is there anything better than this? We're going to pause the countdown for a sec, take a look at your Nashville rap. Since the release of her 2018 debut album, Girl Going Nowhere, Ashley McBride has established herself as a storyteller who mixes a lot of fact with a little fiction. Ashley told ABC News that releasing an album with that kind of depth can cause some mixed emotions.
11: Yeah, it's two things. It's feeling like I've never been fully seen or understood, and so you're, okay, well, we'll just put a record out that's all just exactly me, exactly my stories, a video for every song that will be exactly things from my life, and then it's terrifying because the fear of being seen is just as big as the need.
0: Back to the countdown and sliding down four this week, this is Aaron Goodwin and Said No Redneck Ever.
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0: Shining the spotlight on Chris Young, I'm Coming Over from the 2015 album. I'm Coming Over, the song, certified 3x platinum. I'm Coming Over is the lead single from that album. Chris says before choosing it as the first song, he ran this by his record label just to make sure.
2: This song for me was one that did jump out. Obviously, we had a lot of things that we really were kind of digging on about what we would have gone with for first single, but we never really had any question about whether we liked the song or not. It was just a matter of whether everybody else was going to like it.
0: Number one song going back to 2015. This is Chris Young with I'm Coming Over.
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0: Bay dropping one spot to 31 this week, but that's going to leave a memory. Our biggest slider of the week on the countdown is coming up next.
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0: Thanks again for hanging out on a May long weekend. We love counting down songs on a May long weekend. I don't know, it's just getting that extra day just feels better, doesn't it? At Casey Clark on any of our socials. Well, he's experiencing this week's biggest slide. He's down 11 spots in the countdown. We're talking about Josh Stump. Now, don't let that drop fool you. Josh is having a banner year. Just released his two-lane testimony EP back in April. He's booked for some massive shows, including Dolphins Country Fest June the 26th, Big Valley Jamboree August the 2nd, and staying local in BC with his Boots and Boats Fest in Lake Country, BC, outside of Kelowna June the 20th. This is Josh Stump, and it's called Nobody Roads.
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0: At Casey Clark on any of our socials. You can email us as well, dedications and requests. It's Casey at CaseyClark.ca. Might have a question or a comment for the countdown. We'd love to hear them all. Shannon in Red Deer listens to us at New Country 95.5. Shannon says, Casey, I'm waiting for summer. Please make it happen. Oh, Shannon, I would love nothing more if I could just throw summer at you right now. I appreciate you thinking I'm that powerful and influential, but I am clearly not. Shannon says, we've had a long winter, and we've had a long winter, spring, winter. I feel that. She wants to hear a little Thomas Rhett. Here's Crash and Burn.
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0: Recording this week at number 28, it's Corey Kent with Cole Wetzel and Rocky Mountain Low. Rocky Mountain Low. Well, where in the world, also known as Canada, will Zach Top be? We will tell you when the countdown continues.
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0: Thanks so much for hanging out with us. Listen, again, if you're trying to get a hold of us, it's at Casey Clark. DM us in any of our socials. Zach Top is working hard this summer all across Canada. July the 15th in Saskatoon, July 16th in Edmonton, August the 6th in Toronto with Chris Stapleton, August the 7th in Ottawa, August 27th at YQM Country Fest Dieppe, New Brunswick, outside of Moncton, then back to Toronto September 1st again with Chris Stapleton. I love Zach Top. Leaping up six this week, it's Zach Top with South of Sanity.
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0: Jumping up 5 to 26 this week is Tyler Joe Miller, Under the Influence. Over to our biggest mover of the week, soaring up 7 spots this week. It's Ella Langley, Morgan Wallen, I Can't Love You Anymore. This is Ella talking about the concept behind her latest album.
1: With the title Dandelion. We had written that song. It's the oldest song on the record. It was almost going to be put on the last record, but I pulled it at the last minute because I just kind of felt like sonically it's where I wanted to go. And I knew it was like the context was like, feels like I'm growing and I'm not just so hungover and doing debauchery every day of my life, you know.
0: Ella's currently opening up for Morgan on his massive stadium run, and she'll have her own Canadian dates coming up in July in Hamilton and Ottawa at the Blues Fest. Here is Ella Langley with Morgan Wallen, and I Can't Love You Anymore. Number 20.

0: And climbing up 2 to 24 this week, that's Bailey Zimmerman with Chevy Silverado. While Kacey Musgraves gets deep on her new album, it's your Nashville Rap coming up next.
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0: Counting down the biggest songs in Canada. Happy May long weekend. Please, please, party responsibly. Okay, that's all I'm going to say. We're going to pause the countdown for a sec and take a quick peek at your Nashville Rap. Kacey Musgraves celebrated the release of her new album, Middle of Nowhere. She's on tour. She'll hit Toronto August the 24th. Kacey describes the start of this new album.
13: I had taken a little visit back to my hometown and was just in this place of just kind of needing to slow down, kind of, again, just like heal from a breakup, reconnect with my roots. And I was walking around, and it's downtown, so to speak. It's so small, but there's this little sign that someone had put up in the middle of the town that says, Golden, Texas, somewhere in the middle of nowhere. And I was like, that's a song. So yeah, that was like, that was the first song I wrote for the record. And I thought, okay, a record called Middle of Nowhere. I feel like I'm in the middle of nowhere right now in many senses.
0: I've listened to the album front to back, back to front. It is awesome. Back to the Countdown with Tennille Arts. Here's Don't Ruin Flowers.
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0: 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Former number one, Justin Moore, with Time's Ticking.
1: Every big country star started somewhere. Why couldn't it be here? The Casey Clark Country Countdown's next big thing.
0: Putting the spotlight on Edmonton-based band The Prairie States, fresh off being named the 2026 Country Music Alberta Group of the Year. The guys are proving that they are a national powerhouse. Their brand new EP, Longer Than a Little While, is officially out. People are really spotlighting That's Just Love For You. I love this song. Over 15 million global streams. You can catch lead singer Matt Cardinal and the guys bringing that rock-infused grit to the stages all over Alberta with the Bow Valley Boot Stomp in Cochrane just outside of Calgary, July the 25th, and then the massive Boots and Hearts West event in Edmonton, August 28th. This is brand new music from the Prairie States. It's called That's Just Love For You, and it's this week's next big thing.
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0: Climbing 3-21 this week is newcomer Carter Faith with Betty. Dean Brody Alert coming up in a recap of the top three songs in the nation from last week as we head into the top 20. When the countdown continues.
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0: These are the biggest songs in Canada. Happy May long weekend. Hope you get a little chance to get out and hang out with friends and family, because that's what the long weekend in Canada is all about, right? Okay, coming up on the countdown, our biggest climber this week belongs to Ella Langley and Morgan Wallen. Find out where they land. New music alert. Kenny Chesney. New music alert. Kenny Chesney. I know it's been a minute. And who's joining The Voice as a coach? We'll find that out. And will Luke Combs stay put at number one again this week? First, though, the top three songs in the nation last week. At number three, Jordan Davis with Turn This Truck Around.
27: Don't make me turn this truck around.
0: 2 belong to Riley Green. Change My Mind. And number 1 last week, Luke Combs, Sleepless in a Hotel Room. Will Luke Combs hold on to that number 1 spot for yet another week? Well, we shall find out. Well, Dean Brody, he is going to be one very busy dude. It is packed. Shows back-to-back in some areas. Montreal for the F1 series events with Bryan Adams. That show's on May 23rd. He'll be in Fort McMurray July the 5th. Ottawa Stadium August the 28th. He just announced a massive tour with the Reklaws as well. That kicks off October 30th in Grand Prairie. Hitting the countdown, this is Dean Brody with A Man Without a Woman.
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0: climbing 2 to 19 this week. That's George Burge with Luke Bryan and Ride, Ride, Ride. George, he's currently on the Songs of Summer tour with Darius Rucker. Love that pairing. He's all over the U.S. while his Canadian dates are still being finalized for later this year. He is fast becoming a fan favorite. Okay, back to it and moving up to this week. This is Sully Burrows with Put It On Me.
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1: 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The biggest collab so far this year? Some say yes. Well, you will find out if you say yes, I guess, when we continue.
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